mercy, punishment over health, punish the poor, prop up wealth. America's best export is just lies. A pig in lipstick is the American prize. You cover your face, but we can see American bootlickers bend a knee.

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In a system designed for a class war to thrive, it's no wonder. In a system designed for grifters to thrive, it's no wonder.

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My anger's a lot safer than your mass shootings, your genocide, your lynchings, your secret police, your cop killers.

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And this is what she does, and this is what she is. And this is the moment, this is exactly what she is born to be. This is what she is, and this is what she does.

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Slow motion heartache compliments that landscape on the train walls to leave.